0: People had the right to control their lives and to control their destinies.
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0: of the sound. Top choice, low rate, no gate, high voice. It's like we dipped the feet in water and now we up on moist.
1: Time for haters, only loved ones. But don't think we are all sweet, you catch a mental shove. Speaking this language of music,
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1: You're looking at me dirty, thinking of ways of harming me.

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It's 50 degrees and I can tell that you hot still. 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Feel so right to do wrong. Can't buy love, it don't come with a coupon. And they'll never catch it like a nigga with no

0: 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Thank you very much. Now we like to play regional composition. It's so samba.
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Thank you very much. 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This is Soul Samba.

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trees and a breeze with a ninja Subaru. Faith, love, charity. No Glenn Hoddle, no supermodel, no Dennis Wise with his home and away eyes, no David Vine, no John Virgo. You love Greenpeace, I love green pea, butter bean and broad bean, black eye bean and kidney bean, mung bean and runner bean. Be courageous, go to Barbados, you believe me, then you leave me. 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
0: Saxophone.
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0: How do cult leaders control the minds of others? And which of them is most evil?
3: 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Your only chance to evacuate is to leave with us. 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

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Do I lust for you? 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

0: Sparta, daughter of the House of Vida. This High Court of the Inquisition of Moldavia has found you guilty. I am the secondborn of the Princess of Vida, and was heard to act.
1: Then you will